I know everything that's shining always gold. I'll be fine once I get it.

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Brothers, y'all all right? 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

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Tame Impala, Kevin Parker, eventually, from that super great record, Currents. And it was the beginning of a whole new sound happening in Brooklyn way back in the day, including the Yeah, Yeah, Yeahs from It's Blitz and Hysteric. It's Janet Bardini. It's new from Death Cab for Cutie at FUV.

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0: 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One I return to time and time again, the refrain or the opening line on that track. I can't believe life is so complex when all I want to do is watch you undress. This is love. This is love. From 2000, Stories from the City, Stories from the Sea, Rick Ocasek and the Cars before that. 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